0: Great first set of music there on Pick One. And we want to tell you a little bit about what you heard. You started off with Dale McCurry Band, Long Way Around, and Dale's Smelling the Roses with that high tenor vocal. And Crandall Creek was Court and Katie from their album called Color Me Blue. And Daniel Grindstaff and the Uptown Troubadours with Castle Rock Turnpike. And Daniel, if you didn't know, began his professional career at the young age of 18, performing at the Opry in Nashville with the late bluegrass legends Jim and Jesse McReynolds. At the age of 21, he was not only performing with McReynolds, but had also been called upon to take the stage with the iconic Osborne Brothers. And I heard a really cool story about the Castle Rock part of the Turnpike. He was in an interview that I heard the other day, and he was saying how Jimmy Martin could never remember his last name, so he gave him the nickname Castle Rock. So,
1: went from Grindstaff to Castle Rock. But after that, we picked up one from Cody Norris, the Cody Norris Show, and that's a Aubrey Hope Band song, Spirit of America, and Jim Lauderdale and the Four Ramblin' Boys with Little Bitty Diamonds, song written by Jim Lauderdale and Odie Blackman, and it reflects on finding beauty and resilience in life's most fragile moments. And yes, it does. Right now, we've got one of Bristol's own coming up. Here's Dole Lawson and Quicksilver.

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Early in the morning, out in the garden, get you a ripe one. Do not pick a hard one. You plant them in the spring, you eat

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Friends, I'd be Johnny Tomato Seed. 'Cause I know what this country needs. It's homegrown tomatoes in every yard that you see. And when I die, don't you bury me in an oblong box in an old cemetery. Out in the garden would be much better. I could be pushing up homegrown tomatoes. Homegrown.

0: song written by Guy Clark, done here by the Plate Scrapers. And Linda was pulling the music and reading about it, and she says this is one of their most requested songs in their little repertoire, and I can see why.
1: Oh, yeah.
0: If you're from our area, tomorrow is supposed to be when everything is supposed to be okay for planting. Anytime after the 10th, there's supposedly no frost.
1: Hmm.
0: Or very little chance of frost. And I've been riding around. I look. People are already prepping their gardens. Some of them have got stuff coming up.
1: Mm-hmm.
0: I seen some potatoes popping up yesterday in the garden and everything. And, there's nothing better than a homegrown tomato. Yes, sir.
1: I would have to defer on that one. I'm one of those people that I like tomatoes, but I like stuff with tomatoes in it. But to sit down and eat a big slice of tomato, I'm just not there.
0: Oh, man.
1: You can have my share.
0: My sympathies, man. My sympathies. But, I always like a good slice of homegrown tomato and everything. And, you know, there's so many different variations of tomatoes and everything. I've got my favorites, I'll have to admit. I like this kind or that kind, and so do some of you. But homegrown tomatoes, the Plate Scrapers. Before that, Bob Minor, and he brought in Rhonda Benson and John Mayer on this song. And it's Listening to the Rain. Going on back, we started with Doyle Lawson and Quicksilver. Over the years, Doyle had many different singers, different members of the band. And at this period of time, Russell Moore, a young man out of Texas, had joined the band. And you heard him doing lead vocals on Sweetheart, You Done Me Wrong, on Bill Monroe's song. We've got more music here on Pick One, music like this.

Radio Bristol. I'm Larry Gorley, along with Linda Wright. Tina's away, but she'll be back sooner or ever, but she'll be back. Yes, we're looking forward to getting back here. Here's more music.

0: Red Camel Collective here on Pick One with Finding Your Way Home. And that band is made up of Heather Barry Mabe and Tony Mabe, Jonathan Dillon, Kurt Love, and Stephen Burwell. And before that, you heard the pure voice of Caroline Owens with Evangeline, and that's a song penned by Caroline herself and Lacey Green. And Larry Sparks opened that little set with Since I Met You, Baby, and that's from his latest project called Way Back When.
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0: Jerry Sally with The Storm Still Knows His Voice, and that song was released on his label, the Very Jerry record label. And before that, you heard from Chosen Road with Kitchens and Cathedrals, and this song beautifully captures the idea that worship and holiness aren't reserved for grand buildings, but are found in the quiet, everyday moments of a faithful life.
1: We've got more music right now. Here's Becky Buller.

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1: Before we go on, I need to tell you what you just heard. You know that lady. That's the Allison Krause and Union Station. There's a light up ahead. Song written by Jeremy Lister and appears on their Arcadia project. And they're back out on the road again, aren't they? We've been seeing all kinds of great comments, wonderful pictures about their tour. Jason Burleson.
2: Jacob.
1: His son Jacob seems to be fitting in really well and doing a great job. Russell Moore, all the gang in Union Station, just compliment Allison so well. And before that, Ashley Graham, Little One Bow. And she's doing quite well. Her album, I'll Just Drive, kicked off 2026 at number one on the Roots Music Contemporary Bluegrass chart. And good things from her. Going on back, Becky Boyer, and she says right on by the song that you heard has been rattling around the band set list for 10 years now. It gives a dash of traditional grass and while honoring songwriter Dick Kimmel, who taught Becky's daddy how to play the mandolin. And Becky Boyer, right on by. Now here's a gentleman from out on the western coast. He's out around Oregon, I believe. This is John Wright.

country career. That's Jeannie Kendall doing Old Friend. And they call her a veteran in the description here. Definitely she is a veteran of country music. We've got more music right here on Pick One. Music like this.

0: Yes, going and gone. That is Molly Tuttle and joining Trey Hensley here with Going and Gone. That's off of his latest project, You Can't Outrun the Blues. And before that, we had the Steel Drivers with their project Outrun, and the song was Emma Lee. Need to tell you that you are listening to Pick One here on Radio Bristol. I'm Larry Corley, along with Linda Wright. And Linda, who did we hear before the Steel Drivers?
1: You also heard in that set from Claire Lynch, and That's What Makes You Strong, and that featured Jesse Winchester. And before that, Frank Prophet with Cumberland Gap. And Prophet was the legendary fretless banjo maker and performer from North Carolina. And we started that set off with Irene Kelly and Coal Dust with the Krueger Brothers. And Irene Kelly says her grandparents, Paul and Justina Verchuk, inspired her new single featuring the Krueger Brothers called Coal Dust. And they were Polish immigrants who worked on a farm in western Pennsylvania and made it their home. Her grandfather descended into the Westmoreland County coal mines each day while her grandmother raised eight children, distilled moonshine, and fed Depression-era drifters who slept in the barn after jumping off of trains.
0: Hmm. Did you say moonshine?
1: Moonshine, yes, sir.
0: Hmm. But we've got more music. Almost 30 minutes of more music here on Pick One.

0: Darren and Brooke Aldridge with When We're Gone, Long Gone. That song featured Sonia Isaacs and Becky Isaacs Bowman, and that's from Darren and Brooke's project called Soul Condition. And you also heard in that set Lori Lewis and This Little Light of Mine, and with 5 decades of making music to her credit, multi-Grammy nominee Lori Lewis has emerged as both a successor and contemporary of the many greats in bluegrass, old time, and folk music.
1: We're running out of time, but we've got a lot more music. Music like this from Tony Rice and the Tony Rice Unit.

Jessica Burles and Sierra Hall. Alan O'Brien. Justin Moses. David Largent. Tom Adams. Thank y'all so much.

0: All right, that was the Stanley Brothers. Played a little bit of Stanley Brothers music in that set. Songs that they made a hit with. Don't Step Over an Old Love was the Stanley Brothers there. And before that, Tony Triska with Maple on the Hill featuring Sister Sadie.
1: And going on back, you heard from Blue Highway with a Clinch Mountain Backstep live. And that featured a whole bunch of folks there, including Barry Bells, Tom Adams, Alan O'Brien, and Jacob Burleson. And we started that set off with Tony Rice and How Mountain Girls Can Love.
0: Mm-hmm. And here's Lynn Morris.

0: And you just heard from the Lonesome River Band. Yeah, I lost my place there. And that's why trains are lonesome. The Lonesome River Band's been performing for 41 years and counting. Think about that.
1: Mm, that's a long time.
0: And in that set, we also heard from Lynn Morris with My Heart Skips a Beat.
1: Yes, it does. Anytime she sings, my heart skips a beat. Mm-hmm. But we've got to skip out of here, don't we?
0: We do indeed. It's about that time.
1: And, folks, we appreciate you coming in.
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you think I am?" he said. I said, "Well, I didn't know." He said, "I turned 65 about 11 months ago. I was sitting

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When a Julie Bell comes to Peoria, you know that summer's here. And up on the Illinois River, that's the very best time of the year. Those steamboat days in August, like a haze.

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Lucy night, my darling. That's such a burning deep down in my breast. I know you promised that you would be faithful, but tell me, darling, have you stood the test? Ah, oh, you ain't just for me, my darling. Why, I'm born across the deep blue sea. I had you found someone else, my darling.

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Frankie Lee and Judas Priest, they were the best of friends. When Frankie Lee needed money one day, Judas quickly pulled out a roll of tens and placed them on a footstool above the potted plane. So take your pick, Frankie boy, and my loss will be your gain. Well, Frankie Lee, he sat right down, put his fingers to his chin, with the cold eyes of Judas on him, his head began to spin. Could you please not stare at me like that, he said, it's just my foolish pride. Sometimes a man must be alone, and this is no place to hide. Well, Judas, he just winked his eye and said, all right, I'll leave you here. But you better hurry up and choose which one of those bills you want before they all disappear. I'm gonna start my picking right now. Just tell me where you'll be.

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That's right, said Judas, eternity, though some might call it paradise. I don't call it anything, said Frankie Lee with a smile. All right, said Judas Priest, I'll see you after a while.

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And just then a passing stranger burst upon the scene, saying, "You Frankie Lee, the gambler, whose father is deceased. Well, if you are, there's a fella calling you down the road, and he says his name is Priest. Oh yes, he is my friend," said Frankie Lee in fright. "I do recall him very well. In fact, he just left my sight." "That's the one," said the stranger, "as quiet as a mouse. But my message is he's down the road and he's stranded in a house." Frankie Lee, he panicked. He dropped everything and ran until he came onto the spot where Judas Priest did stand. "What kind of house is this?" he said. "Where I have come to roam." "It's not a house," said Judas Priest. "It's not a house, it's a home." Frankie Lee, he trembled. He soon lost all control over everything which he had made while the mission bells did toll. He just stood there staring at that big house as bright as any sun, with 24 windows and a woman's face in every one. Up the stairs ran Frankie Lee with a soulful bounding leap, and foaming at the mouth, he began to make

his midnight creep. 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No one tried to say a thing when they carried him out in jest, except of course the little neighbor boy who carried him to rest. 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

seen her. 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Hold your hats, the party's on, the king is back. 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

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It's a

Friends and neighbors, this is Bill Smith, the old ranger, asking you to stop on by Wednesday, 1 o'clock, for the Crooked Road Radio Hour. You never know what might happen as we explore music along the crooked road. Come on, there's foolishness to be had.

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0: is a standing right there. Just tell them this is your song.
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Smokey, if you see Arky, tell him Tex got a job for him out in California, picking up prunes, squeezing all out of olives. If you see Arky, tell him Tex got a job for him out in California, raking up gold, playing fiddle in the Follies. Now he'll be lucky if he finds a place to live, but there's orange juice fountains flowing for those kids of his. If you see Arky, tell him Tex got a job for him out in California, digging all

Cherokee. If you see Archie, tell him Tech's got a job for him out in California. He's selling used cars, just a waiting for the suckers. Oh dear, Okie, if you see Archie, tell him Tech's got a job for him out in California. Working in a bank, all he needs is some money.

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rocky traveling, but I'm finally standing upright on the ground. After taking several readings, I'm surprised to find my mind still fairly sound. I guess Nashville was the roughest, but I know I've said the same about them all. We received our education in the cities of the nation, me and Paul. Almost busted in Laredo, but for reasons that I'd rather not disclose. But if you're staying in a motel there and leave, just don't leave nothing in your clothes. And at the airport in Milwaukee, they refused to let us board the plane at all.

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0: Well, I saw her at 9.
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0: I don't think so.
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Got no windows but the cracks in the wall. He'll work you all summer and rob you in the fall. It's a hard times in the country, out on Penny's farm. You go in the field, you'll work all day. Wave tonight, but you get no pay. Promise to meet our little bucket of lard. It's hard to be a runner on Penny's.

penny he'll come into town with a wagon load of peaches, not a one of them in sound. Got to have his money or somebody's check. Pay him for a bushel and you don't get a peck. It's a hard times in the country out on Penny's farm. George Penny Reynolds, they'll come into town with the hands in the pockets and the hair hanging down. Go in the store and the merchant will say, your mortgage is due and I'm looking for my

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0: Thank you. Thanks, y'all. It's such an honor to be here. I just was upstairs watching the little movie and going to the exhibit at the museum. It's very inspiring. I'm a huge Carter family fan, so I feel humbled to be here.
1: We've been hearing about this festival for a long time.
0: Yeah.
1: So it's our first time. Yeah, got this guitar. We could turn that way down, please. That'll work. Okay, here's a song. Our latest studio record, it came out a little over a year ago. It's called One Lost Day. Thanks. And this is a song from that album, and it's kind of a post-breakup story. Somebody got mad and somebody wanted to make it up to them, and that's what the song's about. Okay. One, two, three.

friends and neighbors, this is Bill Smith, the old ranger, asking you to stop on by Wednesday, 1 o'clock, for the Crooked Road Radio Hour. You never know what might happen as we explore music along the crooked road. Come on, there's foolishness to be had.

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Up first, Clint Holly brings in stacks of vinyl LPs, new and classic for your listening pleasure. 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

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He stands tall, but he's kinda bent. His hands are warm, but they are strong. Takes

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looked at me, and I looked at him. I said, what do you want? He says, come on down, let me in. I said, no, boy. 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I have enough trouble keeping you away from my door. 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I don't want you around here. 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

0: Better pack your grip and start for Denver, Colorado as soon as you can. 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
1: You know, I should have liked to latch on some of that good boogie woogie tonight. You mean some of that fat boogie? That's what I mean. Well, that's what I mean.

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0: 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You never know what might happen as we explore music along the crooked road. Come on, there's foolishness to be had.
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1: 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Woo! Woo! Yay! Welcome, everybody.
0: Welcome, welcome. Hey. Gather around.
1: Hey, everybody in Bristol and outside of Bristol.
0: Hey, everybody in Sweden.
1: Yeah.
0: We got a lot of Swedish listeners.
1: Do we?
0: Yeah.
1: That's awesome.
0: We've got some folks over in Japan that listen.
1: Really?
0: Yeah. We got folks in, we got folks all over.
1: So we're worldwide.
0: We got folks in Chilhowee.
1: Oh, wow. We are worldwide then if Chilhowee's listening to us. Oh, wow. That's really cool.
0: Well, we're here and it's a trivia sandwich time.
1: It is. And today's theme is
0: yard sale.
1: Because I'm having a yard sale, everybody.
0: Yeah, this is this was a chance for you to just...
1: This is a chance for me to plug my yard
0: to
1: sale.
0: To just plug your yard sale for an hour.
1: I really need to get rid of stuff. If you like tables, if you like chairs.
0: What kind of table you got?
1: I got a kitchen table. I've got a really nice antique lamp.
0: Are you getting rid of that table that was in the dining room?
1: Yeah, that big one.
0: Wow.
1: Yeah.
0: That's a nice table.
1: Huge farm table. Thank
0: Ooh,
1: you.
0: I like that table.
1: I'm getting rid of the mid-century coffee table, the Lane coffee table. Set in the
0: where was that?
1: It's in my living room.
0: I want to see a picture of that.
1: We'll just come to the yard sale and you'll see it.
0: I can't.
1: Oh,
0: I'm
1: that's
0: working.
1: Right. I'll send you a picture Thursday. But yeah, I got a bunch of that. I got a bunch of like glassware.
0: Is there a trivia sandwich clothes. Discount?
1: There is. Nice. You have to know what the theme was for today.
0: Oh yeah. So if you show up,
1: if you know who our mascot is,
0: Holly's,
1: you can tell me that.
0: If you show up to Holly's yard sale and you say these words.
1: Space Hawk. Space Hawk sent me.
0: Then you will get a 25% discount.
1: That's a fat discount. That's not true. That's a lie. You do not get a 25% discount.
0: Well, how much of a discount?
1: You get a high five from me.
0: Come on. Do a discount.
1: I'll give you $1 off. Listen, it's already
0: cheap. I'm trying
1: cheap.
0: To help you sell your stuff.
1: I'm trying to sell my stuff, too, but Mama needs some money,
0: Just
1: too.
0: Mark everything up 25%.
1: Oh. Take that. No, I'm not a scumbag. I'm not going to do that.
0: No. Where is your yard sale?
1: It's on King Mill Pike in Bristol.
0: Cool. Yeah. You just drive down it and you'll see
1: you
0: it.
1: You just drive down. You keep going towards the Abingdon Way. You know, you'll
0: Well,
1: find
0: I
1: me.
0: Hope you can sell stuff because
1: me too.
0: Moving all that stuff outside.
1: It's the worst.
0: It is such a bummer.
1: It is.
0: Can you turn your phone off, please?
1: No, I can't. I can't because
0: I hear it dinging.
1: I'm on call. Duh.
0: You're on call?
1: It's my boss. Yeah.
0: Is he tuned in?
1: Yeah, because we listen to Radio Bristol at Explore Bristol.
0: All right.
1: Yeah.
0: We love Explore Bristol.
1: Yeah, we do because we the best.
0: Explore Bristol.
1: Yeah, come in and explore us.
0: All right. Well, why don't we just let's so the theme of the day is what?
1: It's just yard sale. Sell. Yard sale. Money. Yard sale.
0: All right, so let's jump into a song.
1: Let's hit the first one. Let's hear it.
0: I don't know what the first one is.
1: I don't know. Did you add any of the songs?
0: I actually sure did.
1: Did you really? Wait, let's did see. You add songs that I had put on here or
0: I did
1: you once again did just put your own songs?
0: I did a little mix of both.
1: Look at you.
0: Here, we'll start with Bargain from The Who.
1: Okay.
0: Is that you picked that?
1: I mean, it just had the word bargain in it.
0: Okay,
1: I
0: do you
1: want to
0: do a
1: it.
0: Different one?
1: Sold.
0: What about Yard Sale from Sammy Kershaw?
1: I was going to say Sold by John Michael Montgomery because that's a banger.
0: It's not in here. I'll put it in. We'll do Sammy Kershaw first.
1: Okay, hit me with Sammy Kershaw.
0: What's
1: I can't hear it. What'd you do? User error.

0: Oh, man.
1: I did. Oh, yeah. That's great.
0: Can we tell everybody that you thought that was Sammy Hagar at first instead of Sammy Kershaw?
1: I was expecting Sammy Hagar.
0: Ow!
1: I'm not familiar, really, with that guy. Sammy Kershaw. But that was a good song.
0: I liked it.
1: That was a good way to set the evening on fire.
0: It was kind of a downer. I'm sorry.
1: All right. You said you wanted a different one, so we'll play it. I have it in here if I can find
0: it. Let's hear
1: it.
0: This one used to be awesome.
1: It's called John. Oh, it's called Sold.
0: It's called Sold.
1: Here it is. Sold.

0: Yay!
1: Oh, yeah.
0: That was a good one. It's a good karaoke song.
1: That song, man, that is a classic.
0: It is a classic.
1: Starting the day off right here on Trivia Sandwich, America's favorite sandwich.
0: Yeah.
1: We're doing yard sale.
0: Yeah, because I'm having a yard sale.
1: Holly is selling everything she owns.
0: Well, stuff that I don't need anymore.
1: It's good to do a cleanse like that.
0: It is a nice cleanse. I hope people can find some good gems.
1: I need to do that. I just did that yesterday with one of my cars.
0: What? Oh, really? You cleaned a car?
1: No, it broke down and I got it towed away.
0: Oh, no. Which car?
1: My yellow one.
0: No, really?
1: It's not a big deal. It's an easy fix.
0: Is it?
1: But I need to get rid of one of those, I think.
0: You also have a lot of kittens to get rid of.
1: Dude, no one's taking them.
0: None of them? Not even that cute little black one?
1: No one has taken that.
0: Or are you keeping...
1: Spanx.
0: Spanx? I like Spanx.
1: Spanx is an amazing little kitty.
0: Spanx is adorable.
1: Yeah. If anybody wants an adorable black kitten...
0: Do you want to bring some cats over to the yard sale so we can get rid of some kittens, too?
1: Do you think people would take them?
0: I don't know. If you buy a pie plate and get a kitten...
1: I like to vet people to make sure they're going to the right place.
0: Okay.
1: But, yeah... There seems to be a kitten surplus.
0: Yeah, nobody wants your kittens, huh?
1: And I've got somebody coming this afternoon to take Gravy.
0: Do you really?
1: Yeah.
0: I thought you were going to keep Gravy.
1: I changed my mind because Gravy's so adorably cute.
0: Yeah.
1: But I don't want to split up the two sisters. So, I'm keeping the two sisters and the brother.
0: Oh, Gravy is adorable. Whoever gets Gravy.
1: Yeah, my flower friend is getting...
0: Getting a good kitty cat.
1: Another flower farmer. She's getting Gravy.
0: That's good.
1: Yeah, so hopefully she takes her.
0: You do have a lot
1: of cats.
0: This
1: is really stressing me out.
0: You should do a cat bouquet.
1: Maybe we should do a cat show next week.
0: Maybe you should give cats...
1: And we'll give cats away.
0: Maybe you should give cats away at Farm and Fun Time tomorrow night.
1: Actually, tomorrow night I'm giving away tickets to 49 Winchester.
0: Oh, that's cool. And you could probably give a cat away, too.
1: And whoever wins that gets two cats.
0: Yeah, and the band. The whole band gets a cat. Everybody in 49 Winchester gets a cat.
1: It's going to be a great show tomorrow. Come on down to Farm and Fun Time. Giving away, if you buy a ticket, you'll be put in our contest to win two tickets to 49 Winchester at Freedom Hall in December.
0: And maybe a kitten.
1: And a kitten. Back to yard sales.
0: Yeah, let's hear it. Let's hear another song. I want to hear some Madonna.
1: I didn't put that one in.
0: Are you serious?
1: I didn't. But I put this one on.
0: Okay.
1: Let's see.
0: Okay.
1: The Yard Birds.
0: The Yard Birds. Okay, yeah.
1: Too Much Monkey Business.
0: Oh, that's what you do.
2: If you're a bird playing in our yard this afternoon, are the Yardbirds. Oddly enough, from their angle, there's too much monkey business.

0: Breakfast, we heard there's a singing jam by the Little Rock and Roll Goodman.
1: Hey!
2: Yardbirds.
1: Yardbirds for the yard sale.
2: And that's a song.
1: That was a song by the Yardbirds.
2: We got other songs.
1: We do.
2: But do you want to, should we do one more song and then get into our games for the afternoon?
1: Yeah, I have to add my songs.
2: Don't forget. If you say Space Hawk sent me,
1: Space Hawk
2: 25% discount at Holly's yard
1: that
2: sale.
1: That is not true. I'll give you a high five. I'm not getting you. The discount is already there. It's already discounted.
2: 25%.
1: No, you can go to Chris's and get discounts on your flowers. You can go pick them yourself.
2: All right. What do you want to play? How about This Guitar Is For Sale? No, you pick that. I don't know. What about The Pet Shop Boys?
1: I mean, I like that one, but I'd rather hear Madonna. But I mean, I guess we just don't get what we want.
2: Didn't know if that really fit the theme.
1: Material Girl, because I'm selling materials.
2: So stupid.
1: You're stupid. Oh man, are you gonna do it? Or are we just gonna talk?
2: I thought I was doing it.
1: I guess.
2: My phone, man.
1: Your phone? Maybe we shouldn't rely on your phone anymore. It's not working. Yeah.
2: Why isn't it working?
1: I don't know, but I have a feeling people are not going to want to listen to us talk like this.
2: Oh.
1: Oh, what'd you do? Did you figure it out? Was it user error? Because it tends to be user error.
2: It's not, actually.
1: And this is
2: what we get for trying to go willy-nilly and put in Material Girl.
1: Okay, well, just forget it. Just play whatever. Oh, look at that. There we go, baby.

0: Yay, Material World. Madonna.
1: Madonna. You like Madonna?
0: Yeah, she's got a new album out right now, and it is awesome.
1: Seriously?
0: Yeah, I don't know. Yeah, Confessions 2. It is sweet. I've listened to the first song. The video is banging.
1: Really?
0: Yeah, everybody is in that video.
1: Like who?
0: Kate Moss is in that video.
1: Who else?
0: Anybody from like the 90s to now.
1: Seinfeld?
0: Yeah, Seinfeld is in the video. Mm-hmm. What's up with this music video?
1: Is Pauly Shore in it?
0: Yeah, he is. Pauly Shore. The Wee So makes a surprise appearance.
1: Are you going to, every name I say, are you going to do an impression?
0: Yeah, I'm in it. It takes place in a bathroom. It's pretty cool.
1: I want to see it.
0: Yeah, I bet you do.
1: Sounds good.
0: It is cool.
1: Madonna has always been cool.
0: She always will be.
1: Yeah.
0: She's Madonna.
1: My eye is twitching. It means that I'm stressed out.
0: Is that what that means?
1: Yes.
0: I thought you were just
1: anxiety.
0: Really bad at winking.
1: It's doing it. I rarely get an eye twitch.
0: I hate when I get those, though.
1: I had an eye twitch for like 6 months straight when I was getting my master's.
0: Yeah.
1: Because I was so stressed out doing too many things.
0: Yeah.
1: But here it is. Mm. I'm like, what is it?
0: Oh,
1: what could it be?
0: Nothing. Life. It's mold.
1: Oh, God. All right. It is 11:20. Let's play our first round. What are we doing?
0: Let's do some mystery meet, y'all.
1: Mystery meet?
0: Yep, where you have to try to guess the theme before Chris does. If you guess the theme, you win. How about a Radio Bristol t-shirt?
1: Sure.
0: Yeah, and I'll give
1: Raven ever come and get her shirt?
0: No.
1: Oh, my gosh.
2: Hello? Where's the beat?
0: Yeah, where is it?
1: All right, we are playing Mystery Meat, Where's the Beef?
0: Yeah.
1: And if you would like to participate, 276-285-3667, you can win a shirt.
0: Mm-hmm.
1: We're about to have new shirts for Radio Bristol. I'm going to launch them at Rhythm and Roots, I think.
0: Oh, really?
1: Case is doing them.
0: Oh, even better.
1: I think it'll be cool.
0: Case always does an amazing job.
1: Yeah.
0: They are an amazing artist.
1: Yeah. I'm excited about it. Trying to do all like Flash, basically.
0: Yeah.
1: It's going to be like Tattoo Flash.
0: That's cool. I'm glad you stuck with a local artist,
1: with
0: too.
1: Random stuff.
0: Are you going to get like little random tattoos made for it, too?
1: I wasn't planning on it.
0: That would have been cool if you did.
1: Yeah, it would have.
0: Oh, well.
1: So if you'd like to participate, 276-285-3667. Connect the dots.
0: Let's go. Yep. Theme is yard sale. Let's see if you can guess what this is. Is it connected? So I should just be able to hit play.
1: Oh.
0: Yeah. I mean, you just want me to go ahead and do this all willy-nilly.
1: That's the theme of the day, willy-nilly.
0: You wish. All right.
1: You're at 1%. It's not going to work.
0: Well, you're the one who wanted
1: Let's
0: to do this.
1: Let's try it.
0: Let's try it. This first song.
1: I'm not the one who wanted to do this.
0: This is the Kinks. This is the heart. Heart of Gold.

0: First song for Mystery Meat, Heart of Gold from the Kinks. Wonderful Kinks, yeah. The best band ever.
1: I love the Kinks, and that is my favorite Kinks song.
0: What a band. What a band.
1: So good.
0: What a burger. Okay, I don't have a guess at all. That was about a family, that song.
1: It was about a family, but it was the Kinks, and the title of the song was Heart of Gold.
0: Okay, so it's golden. Whatever it is golden.
1: Okay, let's hear the next song, sucka.
0: I gotta...
1: Are you gonna let me have it, or...
0: There you go.
1: Play it. Okay. Next song is by Rilo Kiley, and this is Silver Lining.

0: Yay! That was a good one. That was a good one.
1: Rilo Kiley and Silver Linings. Silver and Gold.
0: Yeah, Silver and Gold. We have that.
1: Do you want to old, new and old, Silver and Gold. The riches upon the yard sale stories unfold.
0: No. Do you want to hear the next one?
1: Yeah.
0: Are you going to take a guess?
1: I'm going to say precious items that you find at a yard sale.
0: Okay, that's really long, but let's hear the next song. This is
1: Jewels and Gems.
0: This is
1: Jewelry.
0: It's not jewelry. But here's Diamonds and Pearls by Prince.

0: slaps.
1: Yeah, I mean, come on,
0: Prince.
1: D to the I to the M.
0: I just love you, Prince. Everything about that song, it's a bop.
1: D to the I to the A to the M to the O to the N to the D to the S.
0: Pearls of Love.
1: Somebody called and then hung up.
0: Yeah, I wonder if they had a guess. Do you want to take a guess?
1: Somebody called and hung up.
0: So we have the Kinks' Heart of Gold. We have Rilo Kiley's Silver Lining.
1: Silver and
0: then
1: gold
0: we had
1: and diamonds and pearls.
0: Prince and the New Power Generation with Diamonds and Pearls.
1: Silver and gold and diamonds and pearls.
0: Anybody want to make a guess?
1: Make all of the women.
0: Yeah.
1: Make my lady. Of my world. You are the lady of my world.
0: Dude, you are reading into this way too hard. Way
1: silver
0: too hard.
1: Do you want
0: to hear the last
1: gold
0: song?
1: Gold and pearls.
0: It gives it away.
1: Nothing makes you more happy, my girl. This is my AI songwriting.
0: Okay.
1: Let's see.
0: It is one word.
1: Necklace.
0: It's not necklace. You're wrong.
1: Jewelry.
0: Let's play the last song.
1: Precious metals.
0: You're wrong.
1: Precious memories. There's some weird extra sound coming through, somebody said.
0: Oh, I hate that.
1: Oh, God.
0: What
1: Why?
0: Is it? I don't know
1: really?
0: What it is.
1: All right, we'll figure it out.
0: Well.
1: So, this is just... It's so deflating.
0: It is. Wow, wow.
1: Is this next one...
0: Okay, this next one is Bruno Mars...
1: Okay.
0: And it's
1: whoops.
0: The song Treasure.
1: Is that the answer?
0: Because the answer was Treasure. Silver, gold, diamonds, pearls, treasure.
1: Make all my

0: treasure.
1: Guess.
0: You didn't get it.
1: I didn't get it. I thought it was going to be a poem.
0: It was not a poem. I told you it was one word.
1: Did you say a poem?
0: A poem. It was not a poem. It was one word.
1: Hey, does it sound weird out there, folks? Let us know, because we just got word that it sounds a little weird.
0: Yeah.
1: Like there's some cartoon chewing happening.
0: Oh.
1: And that's Holly eating carrots.
0: I'm not. Okay. It's you breathing, you mouth breather.
1: Let's do something else. I didn't like that one.
0: You didn't like that?
1: No.
0: Oh, I'm so sorry you didn't like it. The next time you do one, you make sure you don't do that, okay? I'm glad.
1: What are you doing right now?
0: What are you doing right now?
1: All right, we're going to...
0: Are we going to play another song?
1: It's time for a reset. This is... Here we go.
0: Let's play another song.
1: Okay, here's another song, and then we'll come back,
0: and we'll
1: be collected.
0: And we'll do your rapid fire.
1: This is Cutworms. It's called Sold My Soul. It's about selling stuff and then seeing it at the antique roadshow.
0: Oh, no.
1: Wouldn't that be horrible?
0: Yeah.

0: Okay.
1: We didn't really have enough time to play the whole thing.
0: That's a long song, but it was a good one.
1: Cutworm, Sold My Soul. Great, great tune.
0: Yeah,
1: about
0: I like
1: the
0: that.
1: Antiques Roadshow. You might find some stuff at Holly's garage sale and end up on the Antiques Roadshow.
0: You could.
1: And Holly will cry.
0: I will. I will cry.
1: What kind of stuff are you selling?
0: Besides
1: tables. You said you had tables to sell.
0: I have tables. I have a lot of like old
1: like furniture.
0: Pie dishes. Furniture. A couch.
1: A cow?
0: Some bookshelves. You know.
1: Cool.
0: Yeah. Stuff. All kinds of stuff.
1: Let's get personal real quick.
0: Oh, I have yeah, let's get personal.
1: And then we'll get into we had a question somebody asked.
0: Oh.
1: What kind of furniture?
0: What kind of furniture?
1: Some MCM, right?
0: Yeah, mid-century modern. I've also have like a big giant stand-up.
1: Any old cookbooks?
0: Yeah, actually, I've got some cookbooks.
1: Some cookbooks, yeah.
0: Mm-hmm.
1: Let's see here.
0: Yep, bunch of old books, bunch of old Nancy Drew and Hardy Boys, bunch of those. Let's hear it.

0: Okay.
1: Let's get personal.
0: Lots of questions. Tools, electronics.
1: some, yeah.
0: Yeah, there's stuff there. You'll have to find out. Yeah. You got to go to find out.
1: Yeah.
0: And we're going to get personal. So what's the best thing that you've ever gotten at a yard sale, Holly?
1: Best thing I've ever got at a yard sale. It was this old wooden, like, antique school desk.
0: Ooh.
1: Yeah, it was really awesome.
0: That kids sit in?
1: Yeah.
0: Like school.
1: And my kids used it all the time for like homework and stuff. Yeah, it was awesome.
0: Nice.
1: Yeah, it was like a little art table. You could do your schoolwork, and it was like $5.
0: Wow.
1: Yeah, $5 for something we used all the time.
0: Nice.
1: Yeah.
0: That's awesome.
1: So it was a treasure. Ha ha. What about you?
0: Me?
1: Uh-huh.
0: Well, thank you for asking.
1: Go ahead.
0: I don't know if this counts as a yard sale. Can I say a thrift store score?
1: No. We said yard sale, because if it's thrift store, mine is totally different.
0: Fine. All right. Then at a yard sale, I haven't had the best of luck at yard sales. I found a really awesome Levi's jacket once that was lined with like, not gingham, but like checkers on the inside.
1: Oh,
0: really
1: that is
0: awesome.
1: Cool.
0: And at that same yard sale, there was a light shaped like an owl. And when you light it up, the whole owl body lights up.
1: Oh, that's cool. Do you still have it?
0: Oh, yeah.
1: That is cool.
0: I still have it. It's in the library.
1: Oh, in your library. You're so fancy. You have a library in your home.
0: All right. Now we're gonna get with it. It's time to do.
1: Oh wow! Whoa!
0: Rapid fire.
1: Yeah, whizwit.
0: Whizwit. Are you ready?
1: I guess.
0: These are all pertain to yard sales.
1: Okay, let's see if I'll get
0: garage
1: these right.
0: Sales generate this much money annually in the U.S.
1: $1 million.
0: Way more.
1: $5 million.
0: Way more.
1: $20 million.
0: Not even close. $2 billion.
1: Wow. Okay.
0: In the U.S.
1: Okay.
0: The average sale making from makes how much?
1: $1,000.
0: No, way too much.
1: $500.
0: Too much.
1: $100.
0: $100 to $200.
1: Oh man.
0: The concept from the 19th century of the garage sale started because of unclaimed shipping dock cargo, and it was called
1: dock
0: rummage sale.
1: A rummage sale. Oh, okay, rummage sale.
0: Okay, and sterling silver is often accidentally sold as cheap plated metal. You can spot the good stuff by looking for this stamp.
1: Does it say sterling silver?
0: No.
1: What does it say?
0: I knew this.
1: An S? What?
0: 925.
1: 925.
0: Yeah,
1: oh,
0: you look
1: okay.
0: for 925.
1: 925.
0: I used to look for like Western jewelry a lot when I would thrift, and I'd find a lot of 925.
1: Nice.
0: Around this percentage of shoppers leave a yard sale within 2 minutes if they don't spot anything they like. Take note since you're doing this.
1: 75%.
0: 97.
1: Oh, wow. 97.
0: Hockey slang.
1: Oh.
0: In ice hockey, a yard sale is what?
1: In ice hockey, a yard sale is, is it a play? Is it like a certain hockey play? I don't know.
0: No. It's when you hit someone so hard it sends the player's equipment flying across the rink.
1: Oh.
0: A potentially valuable photo of this outlaw was once bought at a flea market for $10. This was over in North Carolina in 2011. And it featured five men in Wild West gear. This dude thought it looked odd. He checked it out, and guess who it was?
1: Billy the Kid.
0: Correct.
1: Woo!
0: You got
1: Way
0: one.
1: Way to go, Holly. That's cool.
0: And it became worth like a lot of money.
1: That's really cool.
0: In 1980, Anton Ferry of New Jersey bought an envelope of photo negatives for $2 at a garage sale. Mm-hmm. When he took a closer look, he realized it was about 30 unpublished photos of this blonde bombshell.
1: Marilyn Monroe.
0: You got it.
1: Ow!
0: In the early 2000s, record collector Warren Hill came across this one demo at a Manhattan street sale and bought it for 75 cents. Andy Warhol managed this band.
1: Oh.
0: It was 6 tracks from this band before they had a record.
1: Is it the Velvet Underground?
0: Correct. He sold the demo for $25,000.
1: Yay.
0: Then in 1994, a golf fan found this at a thrift shop in Toronto. And it sold for $130,000.
1: Golf clubs?
0: And it was green.
1: Green golf clubs?
0: The green jacket from Augusta National.
1: Oh, okay. That's
0: keep cool. Your eyes out for a green jacket. Last one. In 1989, a man bought a torn painting of a countryside for its frame at a flea market. He discarded the picture and found this folded up in the back.
1: A treasure map.
0: No.
1: An original painting.
0: It's not a painting. It's an original document.
1: Oh. The Declaration of Independence.
0: You are correct.
1: What? National treasured it.
0: There were 200 copies made in 1776. Of those, 26 remain, and he found one of them.
1: And he found one.
0: Is that not insane?
1: That is crazy.
0: And that is...
1: Whiz-wit rapid fire. Yay.
0: Good job. Good questions.
1: Yeah, those were good.
0: And we only have 5 minutes left, so we're going to play a song.
1: Let's play it. Let's play
0: some. And then what are we doing next week?
1: Let's do... I don't know. We'll have to talk about that later.
0: All right.
1: We could do move-in since I'm moving.
0: Let's do move-in.
1: Let's do moving. It's the theme next week, y'all. Move-in.
0: Move-in's the theme next week. Do you want to do Get Money?
1: Yeah.
0: All right. This is to wish Holly a happy
1: yard sale.
0: This is Get Money from the Notorious B.I.G. See y'all next time.
1: Send me these vibes, y'all.
0: It's Trivia Sandwich, America's
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Thank you, friends. I hope you've enjoyed the show. It's been great being with you. Good night. Thank you, Chris. 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
1: Hey, welcome to Folk Yeah here on Radio Bristol. I'm your host, Ella Patrick, aka Mama Molasses, and this is the program that focuses on folk music and the folk process, tracing Appalachian tradition to the folk revival of the 1960s and beyond. Hello there, and welcome to another episode

Jericho, and the walls came tumbling down. 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There's no man like Joshua at the Battle of Jericho. I say there's no man like Joshua, no man like Saul. There's no man like Joshua at the Battle of

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There's no man like Joshua at the Battle of Jericho. I say there's no man like Joshua, no man like Saul. There's no man like Joshua at the Battle of Jericho. That morning

Okie dokie. First off, in that set, y'all heard from Peter, Paul, and Mary with Lemon Tree. That song was recorded in 1962 and was Peter, Paul, and Mary's first appearance on the Billboard Hot 100 chart. You also heard from Josh White with Joshua Fit the Battle of Jericho. And after that was Joan Baez with There But For Fortune. And you're listening to Folk Yeah here on Radio Bristol. We're going to keep playing some more folk music for you this hour. We got a lot of older stuff. And some songs you are going to recognize. So let's get you one that you probably have heard before. Here's some Neil Young.

You just heard from Neil Young, first off, with Old Man. That's a remastered version that was put out in 2009. I think it sounds really good. And then you heard from the Blue Sky Boys with Green Grow the Lilacs. That was put out in 1976 and is an Irish folk tune. And the Blue Sky Boys kind of had a re-emergence during the folk revival of the 1960s. They're originally from North Carolina, a great kind of pre-bluegrass band. I love their vocal harmonies. And then you also heard Danny's Song, and it was written by Kenny Loggins, and it was put out by Loggins and Messina in 1972. That's the same year Neil Young released Harvest, and I thought it was kind of neat to put both of those songs in that set. And you can hear both very popular songs, you know, how they have a similar feeling. Okie dokie. Well, let's keep playing more music for y'all. Let's listen to some Arlo Guthrie.

Everybody here ought to sing tonight. You don't have to sing. And if you're new here and you don't know the words, I would even rather that you didn't sing. But it's not one of those difficult songs. Quite simply, it goes, I don't want a pickle, just want to ride my motorcycle. And anything that rhymes after that is groovy, so you don't have too much to sweat tonight. We'll try it now. Four-part harmony.

That was great. It wasn't as enthusiastic as it should have been, though. Because of that lack of enthusiasm, I'm gonna have to tell you about how I wrote the song. And maybe you'll get more enthusiastic about it. Maybe you won't. It was about the time that I was riding a motorcycle, going down a mountain road at 150 miles an hour, playing my guitar. On one side of the mountain road, there was a mountain. And on the other side, there was nothing. There was a cliff in the air. You know, when you're going down a mountain road at 150 miles an hour, you gotta be very careful. Especially if you're playing a guitar. Especially if that guitar is an acoustic guitar. Because if it's an acoustic guitar, the wind pressure is greater on the box side than on the neck side. Because there's more guitar on the box side. I wasn't paying attention. Luckily, I didn't go into the mountain. I went over the cliff. I was going at 150 miles an hour sideways and 500 feet down at the same time. I knew it was the end. I looked down. I said, wow, some trip. I thought it, I knew it was my last trip. And in my last remaining seconds in the world, I decided to write one last farewell song to the world. I put a new ink cartridge in my pen. Took out a piece of paper. I sat back and I thought a while. Then I started writing. I don't want a pickle. Just want to ride on a motorcycle. I don't want to tickle, I'd rather ride on my motorcycle. And I don't want to die, just want to ride my motorcycle. Well, I knew that it wasn't the best song I ever wrote. But I didn't have time to change it. I was coming down mighty fast. But as you all know, and as fate would have it, I didn't die. I landed on the top of a police car, and he died. I drove away on the road that he was on. I came into town at a screaming 175 miles an hour, playing the motorcycle song. I came into town and jumped off my bike. The bike went around the corner by itself, went up on the stand by itself, turned itself off. I walked over to my friend. He was standing there eating pickles. I said, hi, what's happening? He looked at me in the eye and said, nothing. You gotta sing it with that kind of enthusiasm. Like you just squashed a cop.

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1: talk to me.
0: I'm so glad you in my town. I want you to drink and have your fun until the deal goes down.

You just heard Kisses Sweeter Than Wine by The Weavers. Before that, you heard from Doc Watson with House of the Rising Sun. And before that, you heard Ain't Nothing Like Whiskey. That it was Lightning Hopkins. And the sound of that recording is amazing. I found it on an album called Folk Blues Revival. You can look that up. The whole thing is really good. And at the top of the set, you heard from Arlo Guthrie with his very famous The Motorcycle song. Well, hope y'all are having a good time tuning in today to this program. Really appreciate all the folks that do tune in. Want to remind everybody, if you want to reach out to me, you got requests, feel free to send me an email. My email address is folkyeahradio@gmail.com. 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Okay, we have more music for y'all, so stick around.

You just heard from Kate Wolf with Across the Great Divide. That's a beautiful song. And after that was Donovan with Cosmic Wheels. I've been looking for that song online for a while now. I used to have that album on vinyl and I love it. I love how bizarre it is. I hope y'all enjoyed listening to that, kind of a deep cut there. And we are about out of time, so I will be back with everyone next week, same time, same place, Wednesdays from 2 to 3 p.m. for Folk Yeah here on Radio Bristol. Let's see y'all out with a little Woody Guthrie.

That's Woody Guthrie rounding out Folk Yeah from Ella Patrick. It's 3 o'clock on the dot here in the birthplace of country music. You're listening to WBCM LP Bristol, broadcasting from the birthplace of Country Music Museum. This is Bailey George speaking. 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

feeling copacetic here on your Wednesday afternoon. That's Cowboy Copas on King Records from the early 1950s. 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It's a beautiful day here in the mountains of Southwest Virginia and Eastern Tennessee. Hope it's beautiful wherever you may listen and be from. There you go. And no matter where you're listening from, whether it's halfway around the world or halfway down the block, we're so delighted you can come.

along and join us as we're playing this good music country style the way you like it here on Radio Bristol. Before that, we heard from Little Jimmy Dickens and the Country Boys, and that was their version of the Wabash Cannonball, of course, a song made famous by Roy Acuff, but Jimmy Dickens does a good little job on it as well. Well, you're listening to the Honky Tonk Hit Parade with me, Bob and Bill George, being classic country and vintage bluegrass to you as we have for a pert near a decade going on. Next month, we'll be celebrating a decade on air, so that's getting pretty up there. Well, let's get on some good bluegrass music right now. This is one from my favorite record label, Starday Records, and a fella from around my neck of the woods. Here's Bill Harrell and the Virginians with Don Reno playing the nice banjo on this one, Eating Out of Your Hand.

I come home, you're waiting to question what I've done. You have my free time planned for me. I work from sun to sun. If only you would realize that old stuff gets old. A man likes just a little.

That's the Rolls Royce of country singers, Miss Connie Smith, here on the Honky Tonk Hip Raid, recorded at historic RCA Studio B in Nashville, Tennessee. Her very first record for RCA Victor and her first number one hit. As soon as it came out, it immediately shot up to number one, one of the classic records of country music, Once a Day. And before that, we heard from Bill Harrell and the Virginians, featuring Don Reno on that fancy five-string banjo, and a song that a lot of the bluegrass bands used to do when I was a kid, and you don't hear it that much anymore, Eating Out of Your Hand. Good to hear that this afternoon here on the Honky Tonk Hip Raid. That last record we played, Once a Day by Connie Smith, coming to you from the pen of Bill Anderson. Bill Anderson wrote a lot of Connie Smith's early hit songs, and Bill Anderson, along with Dallas Frazier, provide just about the bulk of the hit career that Connie Smith has had. And Bill Anderson is celebrating a very important milestone this weekend, 65 years of Grand Ole Opry membership, beating out Herman Crook's record for the longest running Grand Ole Opry member. And so we'll salute Whisperin' Bill Anderson and all the big hit songs that he wrote by playing one that he wrote and did fairly well for him here on the top 10. A nice country shuffle from Whisperin' Bill, one called Walk Out Backwards and I Think You're Walking In, on the Decca record label from the early 1960s. Here's Whisperin' Bill Anderson, the longest running member of the Grand Ole Opry.

Classic country and vintage bluegrass from its golden era of the 1940s, 1950s, and early to mid-1960s. You're listening to the Honky Tonk Hip Parade with me, Bob and Bailey George, here on Radio Bristol. And there's a masterclass of country music, in my opinion, one of the greatest records that ever was recorded in country music. Ray Price and the Cherokee Cowboys and City Lights, the song that brought Bill Anderson to Nashville and subsequently to the Grand Ole Opry, and start of a 65-year career at the Grand Ole Opry that he'll be celebrating 65 years of Opry membership this Saturday night. And before that, we heard from the writer of that song, Whisperin' Bill, and Walk Out Backwards, a song that he had out for the Decca folks in the early 1960s. And we salute Bill Anderson on his historic 65 years of Opry membership. The record was previously held by Herman Crook of the Crook Brothers String Band, who was with the Grand Ole Opry from its very inception in 1925, and was there 63 years with the Crook Brothers String Band. So Bill Anderson got a couple years on Herman Crook, and good to see that, and glad that Bill Anderson is still going as one of the last living remnants to the golden era of country music still on the Grand Ole Opry. You're listening to the Honky Tonk Hip Parade with me, Bob and Bailey George. Let's get back to the bluegrass right now and get on a song that's been done a few times in the bluegrass field, most famously associated, I think, these days with Tony Rice, but here's one of my favorites, Hilo Brown and the Timberliners, who cut this for Capitol Records in the late 1950s, and it features an interesting quirk for a bluegrass record. It has the Jordanaires on it. Yes, the fellas that backed up Elvis Presley, and you don't usually hear Jordanaires on bluegrass records, but in this case, I actually think it works. It's a good version of a song that's kind of become a standard in the bluegrass field. I've waited as long as I can. Hilo Brown and the Timberliners here on the Honky Tonk Hit Parade.

Beautiful sounds there from Bill and Earl Bolick, the Blue Sky Boys on Starday Records, and an old song that goes back a lot of years. Delmore Brothers used to do that back in the 1930s and 40s, but Bill and Earl Bolick do a wonderful job of it there in the early 60s for Starday. Why Not Confess is the name of that tune there from Bill and Earl Bolick, the Blue Sky Boys. And before that, we heard from Hilo Brown and the Timberliners, and I've Waited As Long As I Can, featuring the sounds of the Jordanaires on that record, something that you can't say about most bluegrass, but I think it works there, and I think you worked out fine. You're listening to the Honky Tonk Hip Parade with me, Bob and Billy George. Let's get on some fancy picking right now from two of country music's greatest guitar players, Billy Byrd and Sheriff Jimmy Capps right now. And this is a little tune that they do together called the B-Byrd Bounce.

0: Fancy picking there from two of country music's greatest guitar players, Billy Bird and Jimmy Capps. Good stuff there. The B-Bird Bounce was the name of that little tune. You're listening to the Honky Tonk Hip Parade with me, Bob and Bailey George, broadcasting 100.1 FM on your radio dial and worldwide on the Radio Bristol app. And we've reached the bottom of the hour here in the birthplace of country music. Well, we just passed it, but we're close enough. And we'll see how things are doing. We'll take a little break, pay a little bills, and we'll be back with more classic country and vintage bluegrass right after this. So don't go nowhere, all right?
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Let's get on one of my favorites right now, the great Melba Montgomery. And this is a tune that she recorded in Pete Drake's garage, and it sounds so good. A tune called Happy You and Lonely Me. The great Melba Montgomery here on the Honky Tonk Hit Parade, WBCM LP Bristol, and worldwide on the Radio Bristol app.

That's Mel Tillis here on the Honky Tonk Hip Parade. An early effort from Mel Tillis when he was recording for the Columbia Records people in the late 1950s. A beautiful song there, A Violet and a Rose. And before that, we heard from Melba Montgomery and some great record from hers called Happy You and Lonely Me. Well, speaking of Mel Tillis, we were talking about Bill Anderson, how he was such a good songwriter. Mel Tillis is pretty high up there as well as far as writing songs for a bunch of people. Chief among them was this fellow right here, the Wandering Boy, Webb Pierce. And there was a time in the late 1950s where just about every single Webb Pierce record was written by Mel Tillis, whether he got the credit for it or not. And this is one of them right here. Here's Webb Pierce, the Wandering Boy, and let's go wandering with him on Decca Records from the early 1960s. Little tune called Walking the Streets. Wandering Boy Webb Pierce here on Radio Bristol, WBCM.

Bill Monroe and the Bluegrass Boys here on the Honky Tonk Hit Parade on Decca Records from 1959, and a song that was originally recorded by Wayne Rainey in the early part of the 1950s. Bill Monroe and the Bluegrass Boys doing a fine job on the Lonesome Wind Blues. Good stuff there. Always sounds like it's midnight when you hear that, no matter what time of day you're listening to it. And before that, it was Webb Pierce, also on Decca Records, and Walking the Streets from around the same time. Listening to the Honky Tonk Hit Parade with me, Bop and Bailey George. Speaking of bluegrass music, let's get on a real rarity of bluegrass music right now from deep, deep, deep in the catalog. Here's some fine stuff, though. Jim McCall and Benny Birchfield on REM Records out of Louisville, Kentucky. And this is a nice record here that Jim McCall and Benny Birchfield worked up. It was a tune called Divorced But Not Free. 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LP Bristol.

0: care. 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I'll get along somehow.
1: One of the very best there ever was in country music and American music in general, the Texas Troubadour himself, Ernest Tubb, and all the Texas Troubadours here with one of the classics from Ernest Tubb's catalog, I'll Get Along Somehow. Before that, we went deep into the catalog and found Jim McCall and Benny Birchfield on REM Records out of Louisville, Kentucky, and some fine bit of bluegrass there, The Real Thing, Divorced But Not Free. 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The clock on the wall is telling us it's time to declare our first sacred segment for the Honky Tonk Hip Parade for today, as was the custom in the 1940s, 50s, and 60s, to round out the hour with a set of inspirational material. And we continue that tradition now with one of the big groups in Southern gospel music, the Happy Goodman Family, and one of their classic recordings, I Wouldn't Take Nothing for My Journey Now. The Goodmans here from the mid-1960s on the Honky Tonk.

beautiful sounds of Wayne Rainey and his family on Starday Records and the Lilac Bouquet. Before that, we heard from the Goodman family, and I Wouldn't Take Nothing for My Journey Now, one of the classic records of Southern gospel music, as we have our hymn time here on the program, our first one for today. And let's round out our first hour of the Honky Tonk Hip Parade with Carl and Pearl Butler and a song that they got from Roy Acuff, and they do a wonderful job for it. It's called The Pale Horse and His Rider. Carl and Pearl Butler from their LP, The Avenue of Prayer, here on the Honky Tonk Hip Parade, WBCM LP, Bristol.

Well, howdy, howdy, howdy, everybody, everywhere. 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Let's start out our second hour of good fun and great country music with Grady Martin, the Wingin' String.

The swinging Western dance band sounds of Hank Thompson and the Brazos Valley Boys starting us off in fine form here on our second hour of the Honky Tonk Hip Parade for today with the new Green Light, one of the great records from Hank Thompson's very great catalog on Capitol Records from 1956. And before that, we heard from Grady Martin, his Winging Strings. That's the Nashville A-Team, more or less. And Red Foley singing My Window Faces the South. 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Hope it's beautiful wherever you might be listening, whether you're listening halfway around the world or halfway down the block. We're so delighted that you can come along and join us for this good music country style, the way it was and the way it still is here on Radio Bristol. Well, that last record from Hank Thompson may be in the mood for some Western dance music, so let's get some of that on right now from one of the best there ever was in that field, Bob Wills, along with Tommy Duncan and all the Texas Playboys. And now, friends, before too much has been said, let's play this tune called Ida Red.

from Maynardville, Tennessee, that's Carl Smith here on the Honky Tonk Hip Parade on Columbia Records, in a song that was made famous back in the mid-1940s by Bob Wills, and Red Foley had a good cut on that as well, a tune called Hang Your Head in Shame. Good to hear from Carl Smith and the Tune Smiths this afternoon. Before that, it was Bob Wills himself, along with Tommy Duncan and all the Texas Playboys, and that old tune, Ida Red, one of the old fiddle tunes that they hopped up there, brought it into the Western Swing style. Good stuff here on Radio Bristol, 100.1 FM. And speaking of Maynardville, Tennessee, there's a lot of people from around that area that went on to be big stars in country music. Carl Smith being one of them, Chet Atkins being another one, more recently Kenny Chesney another one, and this fellow right here, my absolute favorite in any type of music, the king of country music, Roy Acuff and all the Smoky Mountain Boys, and a tune for all the hobos out there, one called Lonesome Joe. Roy Acuff and the Smoky Mountain Boys here on Radio Bristol, 100.1 WBCM.

Bobby and Sonny, the Osmond Brothers, along with Red Allen there on a tune that jump-started their careers there in the late 1950s on MGM Records, Once More, a song that would also be a top 10 hit for the fellow we played before that, my absolute favorite in any type of music, the king of country music, Roy Acuff and all the Smoky Mountain Boys. We heard Lonesome Joe from him, one of the old-time train hobo songs that Roy Acuff sings so well. Good to hear that this afternoon. You're listening to the Honky Tonk Hip Parade with me, Boppin' Bailey George, broadcasting from the Birthplace of Country Music Museum, high atop the Birthplace of Country Music Museum in Bristol, Tennessee and Virginia, right on the state line and broadcasting all around the world on WBCM. 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And this is a nice one there from 1959 on Capitol Records. Jimmy Day is going to give us the opening remarks on the steel guitar. It's the Young Sheriff, Farron Young, and a tune called Country Girl.

That's the queen of country music herself, Miss Kitty Wells, here on the Honky Tonk Hit Parade on Decca Records in her version of an enduring country classic, If Teardrops Were Pennies and Heartaches Were Gold, from the pen of Arthur Q. Smith out of Knoxville, Tennessee. Before that, we heard from Farron Young and Country Girl, a top 10 record for him, and you've got a little glimpse of the harmony singing on that. It was a fellow by the name of Donnie Young, later known as Johnny Paycheck, there singing Hungry on Country Girl from 1959, a song that did pretty well for him, and some masterful steel guitar work on that record from the great Jimmy Day. 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Let's get on some good bluegrass music. And just like that last song that we played, this song was also written from the pen of Arthur Q. Smith, although he didn't receive credit for it. He wrote a bunch of songs for people in the Knoxville area, and he would sell them, and ultimately didn't end up with the writing credit on most of his songs. But this is one that he sold to Jim Eanes, and was pretty good for Jim Eanes. Carl Butler had a good record on it as well, but this is one of my favorite versions of it, from Don Reno, Red Smiley, and the Tennessee Cut-Ups. A beautiful version of a song called I Wouldn't Change You If I Could on King Records from 1960 here on Radio Bristol, WBCM, LP, and worldwide on the Radio Bristol app.

0: The hot country pickin' of Ernest Tubbs' Texas Troubadours from a long-playing album that they recorded for Decca Records in the early 1960s. That was a tune called Cool It. The classic lineup of the Texas Troubadours featuring Leon Rhodes and Buddy Charlton on the steel guitar, Jack Green on the bass, or on the drums, Jack Drake on the bass, and just all around good music there from Ernest Tubbs' Texas Troubadours. Before that was Don Reno, Red Smiley, and the Tennessee Cut-Ups at a classic from their catalog on the King record label, I Wouldn't Change You If I Could. 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We've reached the bottom of the hour, we're just a little bit past it, but I won't tell if you won't. Let's pay some bills, and we'll be back with another half hour of great classic country and vintage bluegrass right after this good word. So don't go nowhere, all right?
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Pretty Miss Norma Jean, as they used to say on the Porter Wagoner Show. Go Cat Go on RCA Victor Records, featuring the sound of Buck Trenton, that fancy banjo, that nice electric banjo there that was such a wonderful part of Porter Wagoner and Norma Jean's records there in the early to mid-1960s. You're listening to the Honky Tonk Get Brave with me, Bob May the George, broadcasting at 100.1 FM, like I said. And, you know, speaking of banjos, you can't speak about banjos without talking about this fella and his partner, Lester Flatt, Earl Scruggs, and the Foggy Mountain Boys. This is a big classic from their catalog. For all the bluegrass fans out there, I'll never shed another tear.

Yeah, that beautiful baritone voice of the pride of Lancaster, South Carolina. That's Tommy Fail here on the Honky Tonk Hit Parade. Big Train was the name of that one, backed up by all of Arthur Smith's Cracker Jacks. That's Arthur Guitar Boogie Smith, not to be confused with the songwriter we were talking about earlier, Arthur Q. Smith, and definitely not to be confused with the fiddle player, Fiddlin' Arthur Smith. You see why they all added those little trademarks there in the middle of the name. But good to hear from Tommy Fail from Lancaster, South Carolina, here on the Honky Tonk Hip Parade. And before that, we heard from Lester Flatt, Earl Scruggs, and the Foggy Mountain Boys. And a real classic from their catalog, I'll Never Shed Another Tear, with Curly Seckler doing the high part there to Lester Flatt. Beautiful sounds there in the bluegrass field. You're listening to the Honky Tonk Hip Parade on Radio Bristol. Let's get one of those 4-4 country shuffles back on right now. And this is a fella that sang with a lot of heart. I'm speaking of Freddie Hart, of course. And this is a tune that he recorded for the Columbia folks, the original recording of a song that's become a classic for all of the Honky Tonk dance fans. This is one called The Keys in the Mailbox. Tommy Jackson starting us off with opening remarks. And Freddie Hart singing that beautiful classic country sound here on Radio Bristol. Oh.

That's the Possum, George Jones, here on Radio Bristol. And a real classic from George Jones, that 4-4 country shuffle sound, a song from the pen of Dallas Frazier, the honky-tonk downstairs from the great George Jones. Before that, it was Freddie Hart and a nice 4-4 country shuffle from him, The Keys in the Mailbox, the original recording of that song there. And, you know, there was some help on that record from a fella by the name of Ray Price. Good help. You thought I was going to say Donnie Young like we usually do, but no, Ray Price singing the harmonies on that one there for Columbia Records in the early 1960s. Well, let's continue now with a little bit more of that 4-4 country shuffle sound. It sounds so good, don't you think? Call on Gene Shepherd for this one from the Capitol People in 1960, Lonely Little World. Gene Shepherd here on the Honky Tonk Hit Parade. Lots of nice steel. Kind of the West Coast sound now on Honky Tonk Hip Parade.

That's the Kentucky Wonder, String Bean, smoking it up down the track there. And the Train Special 500, also known as Train 45. And that's an old, old, old tune that goes back hundreds and hundreds of years and is the basis of a lot of tunes. Like I said, Train 45, a tune called Reuben, as well as the pop hit 500 Miles that was a big pop hit for the folk crowd in the early 1960s, as well as Bobby Bear in the country field as well. But String Bean playing it there, the Train 45, good to hear that this afternoon. Before that, it was Gene Shepherd in a 4-4 country shuffle from 1960 on the Capitol label, one called Lonely Little World. Well, the clock on the wall is telling us it's time to declare our final sacred segment for the Honky Tonk Hit Parade for today, as was the custom in the 1940s, 50s, and 60s to round out the hour with a set of inspirational material. We continue that tradition by going into Southwest Virginia, getting one of the finest groups there ever was out of there, Jim and Jesse and the Virginia Boys, and the tune they recorded for the Starday People, a nice quartet number, Press On, Old Pilgrim.

great Molly O'Day rounding out our show for today with Matthew 24. Before that, in that trio, we heard from Bill Clifton, a living legend of Southwest Virginia old-time music. I'm Living the Right Life Now. We started out that set with Jim and Jesse, also from Southwest Virginia, and Press On, O Pilgrim. Well, friends, the clock on the wall is caught up with me for the Honky Tonk Hit Parade for today. Only one thing left to do in this show, like we do, everyone, with the words of Ernest Tubb saying, be better to your neighbors, doggone you, and you're going to have better neighbors, doggone you, or however it goes. And tell you it's time for the tall pine to pine, the pawpaws to paws, the bumblebee to bumble all around, the grasshopper hops, while the eavesdropper drops, and gently the old cow slips away. My name is Bob and Billy George. Thanks for listening. I got to get out of here, and we'll see you next week right here on the Honky Tonk Hit Parade. So long.

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hand didn't hurt. 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